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12: Few people now have asked me about a TikTok trend that they've come across. It's called 75 Hard. The challenge was created by entrepreneur and author Andy Frisella, who calls it a, quote, transformative mental toughness program and an Ironman for your brain. So here's what it entails. Eat a structured diet with no alcohol, drink a gallon of water, read 10 pages of nonfiction, take a progress photo, and complete two 45-minute workouts, one of them outdoors, every day for 75 days. Quite a challenge. We asked CNN fitness contributor Dana Santis about this, who reminded us that sustainable fitness isn't about punishment or proving discipline through extremes. It's about building habits that integrate into your lifestyle in a way that feels supportive and repeatable. If you ask me, that's going to be the key to long-term success. I'm Dr. Sanjay Gupta, helping you live a better life.
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1: You know what, DJ Baby Drew? I'm not going to lie to you, and I don't feel embarrassed to say this. I've waited all week for this one moment for you to be in the mix because it is Friday, and we're, I don't know about you, but it was a long week, Baby Drew. It was a long week for me. It is Nightly with Jaden Tyler. Jade's been on assignment all week, so I've just been holding it down. So it's good to see another familiar face in the studio with me tonight. It is DJ Baby Drew in the mix. Let's go.

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5: It is Friday. 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Jade on assignment. So I'm in tonight. 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
10: For more than a decade, the Environmental Working Group has put out a list of the so-called Dirty Dozen. 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The FDA recommends rinsing all fruits and vegetables, even the ones that are organic, under running water that is slightly warmer than room temperature. 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

Wedged between not one, but two junkyards on the border between Lafayette and Scott. This is 94.5. I paint the town red. Bleed me dry like a goddamn vampire. KSNB.

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0: 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I was about to, but you convinced us. Should I decorate her walls or log off to Pinterest? 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

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Let me tell you all the details of what the Down South Heroes for St. Jude are doing. 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

0: Park in Brobridge. Yeah. And also they're going to be having a Heroes for Hope Kids Fun Run. Yeah, kids get a run. Now it's $10 per camper, $20 for non-campers, and the extra $10 includes the aquatic park at Poaches. Now, under 8 must be accompanied by an adult. Also, they're going to have a bingo bash, and it's all happening on Saturday, July 18th. Now, it looks like the bingo is going to start at noon, and the first game is, or no, doors open at noon. The first game is going to start at 1 o'clock. Now, it's $30 for campers and $40 for non-campers. 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
8: For years, we've been talking about both the positive and negative effects of being on social media. And I would say, by and large, for older adults, social media is net positive. Not all positive, but net positive. Helps them keep in touch with friends and stay social. But for younger people, social media use, especially heavy use, tends to be net negative. In fact, according to this year's World Happiness Report, youth who use social media more than 5 hours a day reported a lower level of well-being. And researchers who studied this sort of thing found that many teens wish these platforms didn't even exist, and yet they can't seem to stop using them. Experts we talked to largely suggested two things. Ideally, along with your friend group, take some time offline. Also, try to recurate your algorithm, so it shows you posts that'll make you feel good. I'm Dr. Sanjay Gupta, helping you live a better life.
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3: 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And playing my new music with the band always influences the sound. I think I'm so lucky to work with such a talented group of people in our band and crew who all have their own, set of expertise and instincts as individual artists, and to see that come together is a thrill. We have so much fun in rehearsals trying all different versions of songs, and then right now as we gear up to take this album live, we've already been making lots of tweaks, which is a lot of fun. And I think, I very much have the fans in mind when we're in rehearsals. I'm like, what will they feel extra hard? So it's all about crafting that experience.

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You're outside right now getting your tan on because the sun is here. 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

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And what can I share with you that you already don't know about? Well, how about the stupid hour? It's coming up in

0: Indiana's number one hit music station, 94.5 KSMB. It's DJ Ty Ski. And now that it is afternoon, I'm loving it. I know you're loving it too. And we got to talk about what time of the day are you the stupidest? Now, I don't mean that literally, but here's something I found on the internet. It's very, very interesting because between 2 and 3 in the afternoon, according to the intelligence experts, that's what the time is. Because that's because of our natural biorhythms. Our brains hit a lull around 2 every day, and that makes it the worst time to learn anything new. Well, now that I know that, I am not going to teach you something new at 2 o'clock when I'm doing my show during the weekdays, so maybe I'll just save it all for the blast off. That's when you learn, right? Anyways, stick around. 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
1: They say the holy water's watered down, and this town's lost its faith. 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Oh my, my, oh my, my love, I take one look at you, you're taking me.

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0: Seattle's number one hit music station, 94.5 KSMB. DJ Ty Ski getting you through your afternoon. And got to let you know about what is going on with the Eon of Lafayette. Or no, we're not talking about that. We're talking about the Summer of Live. 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
12: You know, summer is a great time to re-examine how much time your kids are spending on social media, along with what they are seeing and who they are engaging with. Ask them how the posts in their feed make them feel. These apps are built to be addictive, so kids, all of us in fact, will keep coming back for more, even when we are made to feel worse. It's bizarre. You might need to help your son or daughter reset their algorithm by unfollowing certain accounts and following or interacting with more positive ones. They might need suggestions of other healthier things to do, or to see you leading the way by example and putting your own phone away. In the run-up to bedtime, everyone's phone should go away, no questions asked. And if you need some help sort of, I guess, resetting expectations, try engaging parents of your kids' friends for a more coordinated effort. I'm Dr. Sanjay Gupta, helping you live a better life.
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0: Acadiana's number one hit music station, 94.5 KSMB, is DJ Ty Ski. I am getting ready to get up out of here. It's time for me to go and enjoy the rest of my day. You enjoy the rest of your day too. Make sure you stick around for It's Most Requested Live coming up later on after 6 o'clock with my guy Romeo. And here's something for you moms. What's mom's definition of a good day? What is that definition? Because here's what I found on the internet, and you tell me if it's true or not. Getting everything crossed off your to-do list tops the survey. Yeah. And that's followed by the energy to be fully present with your family, having a clean house, eating at least one meal as a family, and connecting with your friends. So is that the definition of a mom's good day? Text me right now, 337-920-KSMB. I am DJ Tyski. I am getting out of here. I will catch you on Monday, 94.5 KSMB.
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11: A better life with Dr. Sanjay Gupta.
12: Osteoporosis affects millions of people in the United States and around the world. It's a disease that basically causes someone's bones to become weak, brittle, and porous, which can increase their risk of fractures. Now, the good news here is there are things you can do other than, or in addition to, taking medications to prevent fractures before it's too late. One is to up your intake of calcium and vitamin D. You also want to eat more protein. One functional medicine dietitian told us that that helps build muscle, and if you're building muscle strength, then you are also building bone strength. You want to be mindful of your workouts. The best ways to build bone density, one therapist told us, are going to be resistance exercises like lifting weights, and also exercises that make your bones take a bit of an impact, such as jumping, or even running, just loading the bones a little bit more. I'm Dr. Sanjay Gupta, helping you live a better life.

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1: Wedged between not one, but two junkyards on the border between Lafayette and Scott. 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I paint the town red. 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
1: Look, if you had one shot or one opportunity to seize everything you ever wanted in one moment, would you capture it?

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I paint the town red. Let me dry like a goddamn vampire. 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